Hey, what's your name, Carl? Tonight we got a special thing, but all I'm gonna say is, goddamn, I would love that old school shit, baby. Nigga. Zara Lazi Tlaxon.

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1: I miss you when I can't sleep. Right after coffee, or right when I can't eat. I miss you in my front seat. Still got sand in my sweaters from nights we don't.

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yeah. Staying up late, making it right, living it up to my name. Focus on doing it better. You just be doing the same, you doing it lame. I'm doing like everything changed. Forget all the money, forget all the fame. I still would've done it if they would've played all of the music I make every

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They told me to stick with the rap. Matter of fact, they go riddle the track. Everything good just be turning to great. Hungry for more, keep on filling the plate. Yeah, I don't know when, I don't know where, but everything about to be changed. Organically coming alive is growing.

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Yeah. 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

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Yeah. 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I felt like I needed someone to believe in love.

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0: my jacket. 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
1: إذاعة أيوة منبر التعبير عن الرأي.

close, cause that's what keeps me chasing goals. 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Listen well.

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1: It's been really hard since you left.
0: You're the one. 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